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Our colors will fade eventually. So if our time is running out, day after day, we'll make the mundane a masterpiece. Oh my, my, oh my, my love. I take one look at you.

0: R1. 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Und dieser Song ist neu.
1: How can I not leak it? I look so good, you look so good, maybe we should all leak it together. Yeah. You only live once, let the people see.